The Heartland counting down the 25 most requested songs of the week. September flying by. Oh, you know, I'm wedding hungover. I had a wedding last weekend in beautiful wine country. But weddings are crazy expensive. I'm glad that maybe nobody wants to marry me because I am appalled by how much everything was beautiful, though. Completely worth it. But you know, maybe just, what about a small ceremony? What about just, you know, a little, I do, and then a party, you know, with a fireball fountain. What about that? That seems like people more my speed. We're going to give the countdown off right now. It's new music, Audrey Hobart, and Sue Me at number 25.

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0: 25 Countdown, Looking Back, Zara Larsson, Lush Life. At number 24, you just heard Tame Impala, Loser. At number 23, loser really is a harsh word. Like, there are a lot of things I've been called. I mean, I'm never called a loser, but, like, the thought of being called one is, like, kind of that's hurtful. More hurtful than some of the other things that people come to mind when they, you know, want to call me a name. Loser's bad. Let's keep the countdown rolling. Alex Horn, Ordinary, number 22.
1: They say the holy water's watered down, and this town's lost its faith. Our colors will fade eventually, so if our time is running out, day after day, we'll make the mundane a masterpiece. Oh my, my, oh my, my love, I take one look at you, you're taking me out.

0: Miley Cyrus, Bass Persuades at number 21. It's so interesting because when you see bass, it's B-A-S-S, and obviously I just want to be like, Bass Persuades, immediately just thinking about fishing. That's what gets me every time. Ooh, plus, I might get in trouble for saying this, so I'm going to do it real quick. Miley, we got something really cool. Something really, really cool next week. So make sure you listen to Pop Crash Nights. Monday, Friday. Yep.
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6: I'm meteorologist Mandy Faluber with your updated forecast. Lows dip down to about 56 with fog and spots tonight under mainly cloudy skies. Winds out of the north around 5 miles per hour. Cloudy skies with a few peaks of sun with fog and spots early tomorrow. Daytime highs approaching 75. Lows level off around 58 tomorrow night, partly cloudy skies. That's the latest forecast on I-94. Right now, 62.
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voice, I hear the same. Pink Panther is stateside, number 20. Speaking of stateside, I did a little traveling for this wedding, and you know, I always think about traveling being exhausted, but then when you're doing it, you're like, oh man, this was so much fun. Where are you thinking about going? You know, the fall, there's so many cool areas. All the leaves, you could be a leaf peeper, looking at all the leaves as they're coming down. Where are you thinking of going? Me? I have Denver on my mind. I've never been to Denver. Something about being mile high. I want to go. What about you? Think about it. Plan it. You deserve it. It's Olivia Dean, Man I Need, number 19.

Top Chris Weekend Top 25 Countdown. Looking back, Malcolm Todd Earrings at number 18. You just heard Stella Leffley, Boston, at number 17. She's got the number one song on country radio. So Stella Leffley is killing it. She is doing great. But she's also got those, like, you know, Nepo baby accusations coming at her. But you know, when your dad's a billionaire, you do have a few more advantages than other people. Keep it rolling. Ariana Grande, Battle, number 16.

0: Gracie Abrams hit the wall, number 15 on the Pop Quiz Weekend Top 25 Countdown. Sitting there going, man, I love love. And do I? Anybody ever going to marry me? I was at a wedding. You know, you have those thoughts. What is it about weddings? You sit there and you're just like, oh man, this is so sweet. Look at their love. You pray they don't get a divorce. But then it makes you internalize. You're like, oh man, I kind of want love really bad. But then the next day you're like, ooh, what was I thinking? What is it about that? Something like deep and internal. When we see it, we want it. Is that what it is? Or are we actually longing for love? Something to think about.
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Somber, my body isn't ready. Number 14. Ooh, he is fighting back. He's getting Nepo baby accusations just coming at him. And he's like, look, that is not true. So a cool thing about Somber is he actually, you know, dropped out of high school because he was like, no, music is my thing. I'm going to do this. And he did it. And look at him now. Killing it. Moving on. Cat's Eye. Animal. Number 13.

Bruno Mars, I Just Might, number 12 on the Pop Culture Weekend Top 25 Countdown. You know, we were hooking you up with Bruno by the Bay. Now, gotta say it quick, because you know, I don't want to get in trouble. Next week, got something really cool coming up with Miley. Yeah, you're going to, trust me, you're going to want to know all about it. Make sure you download the Pop Crush app right now. Get ready for it. It's Olivia Rodrigo, Stupid Song, number 11. New York City.

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Looking back, Olivia Dean, So Easy to Fall in Love, kicking up top 10. You just heard Teddy Swims, Mr. Know-It-All, at number 9. 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

0: Dominic Fike, Baby Doll at number 7 on the Pop Quiz Weekend Top 25 Countdown. Ending a friendship. It really is hard because, you know, they keep texting and you don't want to be mean, so you want to respond. But then again, if you respond, it's letting them know that you're still friends. So there's like that tricky kind of intermediate point to where it's like, all right, do I just quit responding? So I've been trying to do that. And for me, though, I find what's working is my responses are just becoming later. So it might be hours, and then, you know, as a matter of fact, it might be just like the next day, and to slowly get the hint. That's going to work, right? Has to, right?
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14: I'm meteorologist Mandy Faluber with your updated forecast. Lows dip down to about 56 with fog and spots tonight under partly cloudy skies, northwesterly winds around 5 miles per hour. Daytime highs approaching 75 with fog and spots early tomorrow, cloudy skies expected. Lows level off around 58 tomorrow night, mainly cloudy skies. That's the latest forecast on I-94. Right now, 63.
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Ella Langley, Trues in Texas, number 6 on the Bob Crush Weekend Top 25 Countdown. Also broke Mariah Carey's All I Want for Christmas Is You record. 23 weeks at number 1 on the Billboard Hot 100. Ella Langley, ooh, killing it. But maybe might end at 23 because, you know, Patient Zero probably going to be number 1 next week. But you never know. But we know. Swifties, we know. It's Olivia Rodrigo, Drop Dead, kicking out the top 5.

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Rob Goes Weekend Time, 25 Countdown, looking back, Ariana Grande. Hate That I Made You Love Me at number 4. You just heard Bruno Mars, Risk It All at number 3. We're getting so close to the number 1. And we ain't heard our girl yet, so pretty good implication. Right now it's Tame Impala, Dracula at number 2.

0: Taylor Swift, I knew it. I knew you, number one on the Pop Crush Weekend Top 25 Countdown. Patient Zero, you loving it? How you feeling about it? I'm not going to lie, Patient Zero, when I saw that that was the name of the song, I was like, that's an interesting name for a song. But then it's Taylor Swift, and she could do no wrong. How you feeling it? You loving it? You're not digging it? Hit me up on the Pop Crush app.
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How do you feel about using the phone? Lauren Snap, Pop Crush Nights, because you know you can call us, right? 1-888-952-17. Leave us a voicemail. Let us know what you're up to, where you're listening, what you love about the show, what you need from us tonight. We're here for all of it. 78% of people say they are not picking up the phone, but I bet you are in the 22 percentile.

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8: I'm meteorologist Mandy Faluber with your updated forecast. A dense fog advisory begins at 10 p.m. tonight and remains in effect until 10 a.m. tomorrow. Lows around 56 and foggy tonight under partly cloudy skies, northwest winds around 5 miles per hour. High temperatures reach up to 75 and foggy early tomorrow, cloudy skies. That's the latest forecast on I-94. Currently, it's 62 degrees.
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10: Yeah.

shit. 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I'm doing things they ain't seen before. 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I'm a demon lord. Fall off what? I ain't seen the horse. Called your bluff, better cite the source. 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
2: All right, it's time to step up. What do you wish you could do that, you know, even if it's a bad habit, it's not great, you wish that it would add years to your life? If I could drink copious amounts of coffee and just snuggle my dog and live forever, that's what I would want the health experts to tell me approved.
3: Yeah, if they told me that Fireball is not bad for my liver, I would not be mad about that.
2: Let us know what your answer is. DMs are open, 1-888-952-17. I hate this news. New research says 160 minutes a day of walking at 3 miles an hour, which that's like a brisk walk, right? Adds 10 years to your life.
3: Three miles an hour? Oh, sweetie, I have long legs. I walk fast. I'm going to live forever.
2: Well, you're going to live forever. I'm not doing this. Yeah. So peace out, Boy Scout.

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1: Zero sex appeal. That's what Hollywood said about Anne Hathaway when she was trying to make it. She had the best response, though. She said, nah, I'm a Scorpio. I know what I'm like on a Saturday night.
2: Yeah, wine and watching Golden Girls. That's what I'm like, honey. 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
1: Fill in the blank. I own more blank than one person needs.
2: 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I have 1,000 pairs of socks. I don't know why.
1: 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So
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1: Yeah, hit up that Pop Crush app. It's free. And also, you can leave us a DM or you can just talk to us directly. It's 1-888-900-5217.

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7: I'm meteorologist Mandy Faluber with your updated forecast. A dense fog advisory continues until 10 a.m. tomorrow. Lows dip down to about 56. Fog in spots overnight under partly cloudy skies. Northerly winds around 5 miles per hour. High temperatures reach up to 75 with fog in spots early Monday. Cloudy skies expected. That's the latest forecast on I-94. Right now, D9.
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0: Crush Nights.
1: First date, nightmare fuel. Uh-oh. And you're welcome in advance. Lauren Snap, Donnie Meacham. Did you know that it takes 19 minutes on average for someone to decide whether they want to take you on a second date?
2: Yep, absolutely. You don't do that. But the second you get on a date, you already know from the second you get on that first date, you walk in, you introduce yourself to them. In your head, you're going, yeah, okay, I could see us going another date. Or you're like, nope, I'm going to get through dinner and I'm going to choke on my food and I'm going to get out of here.
1: Oh, wow. Okay. Well, you're like pulling the emergency exit door already. Yeah. Wow. Okay. Well, I'm going to just try and be on my best behavior, at least for 20 minutes.
2: You got me for 10.

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2: I'm meteorologist Mandy Faluber with your updated forecast. A dense fog advisory continues until 10 a.m. tomorrow. Lows dip down to about 56, fog in spots overnight, under partly cloudy skies, winds out of the northwest, around 5 miles per hour. High temperatures reach up to 73, with fog in spots early Monday, cloudy skies expected. That's the latest forecast on I-94. Currently, D5.

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2: I'm meteorologist Mandy Faluber with your updated forecast. A dense fog advisory continues until 10 a.m. today. Lows dip down to about 56 with fog overnight under partly cloudy skies, northerly winds around 5 miles per hour. Highs level off around 73 with fog in spots early Monday, cloudy skies expected. That's the latest forecast on I-94. Currently, it's 53 degrees.

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2: I'm meteorologist Mandy Faluber with your updated forecast. A dense fog advisory continues until 10 a.m. today. Lows level off around 54, with fog in spots early overnight, under mainly cloudy skies. Northerly winds around 5 miles per hour. Cloudy skies expected Monday. High temperatures reach up to 75. That's the latest forecast on I-94. Right now, it's 54 degrees.

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2: I'm meteorologist Mandy Faluber with your updated forecast. A dense fog advisory continues until 10 a.m. today. Lows level off around 55. Fog in spots overnight under overcast skies. North winds around 5 miles per hour. Cloudy skies expected with fog in spots early Monday. High temperatures reach up to 75. That's the latest forecast on I-94. Currently, it's 55 degrees.

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1: Hi, it's Cora. 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
1: I'm meteorologist Mandy Faluber with your updated forecast. A dense fog advisory continues until 10 a.m. today. High temperatures reach up to 75 with fog in spots early today under overcast skies. Winds out of the east around 5 miles per hour. Lows level off around 57 tonight, partly cloudy skies. That's the latest forecast on I-94. Currently, it's 55 degrees.

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I tried to the top, I've been out of shape, taking out the box, I'm an astronaut. I blasted off the planet, rock to cause catastrophe, and it matters more because I had it. Now I had, I thought about wreaking havoc on an opposition, kind of shocking, they want a static with precision, I'm automatic, quarterback, I ain't talking second, pack it up, I don't panic, batter up, who the

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6: I'm meteorologist Mandy Faluber with your updated forecast. A dense fog advisory continues until 10 a.m. today. High temperatures reach up to 75 with fog in spots early today under overcast skies. Winds out of the east around 5 miles per hour. Lows level off around 57 tonight, partly cloudy skies. That's the latest forecast on I-94. Currently, it's 54 degrees.

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2: 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Dove Cameron and Damiano David have tied the knot. Beautiful ceremony in Italy, plus Taylor Lautner and Taylor Dome welcomed baby Lennon. But middle name is Taylor. For all the ladies of pop culture, we'll see you tonight, Pop Crush Nights.
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6: Good morning. Well, here's what we're learning today as we come to the end of our work week. We have a verdict in for the Elma man charged in connection with the deadly vehicle crash in Buffalo County. We had talked about this earlier in the week. It was in September of 2024 when prosecutors say Luke Larson was driving his pickup truck along Highway 35 near Markey Bluff Road in Nelson. He crossed the center line and hit two motorcyclists who both died at the scene. Larson was convicted this week on charges including two counts of homicide by negligent operation of a vehicle. He'll be sentenced at a later date. Meanwhile, they may have dropped the ball last night in Lambeau, but in the courts, evidence in the criminal case against Green Bay Packers running back Josh Jacobs could be available to the NFL for its investigation. A Wisconsin judge has denied Jacobs and his victim's request to permanently seal all evidence from the case, and that includes a video that shows the incident. Jacobs recently pleaded no contest to battery and criminal damage to property and is on paid leave with a suspension looming. Well, on the midway, there are changes to how you get in the gates. Wisconsin State Fair officials are enacting stricter youth admission rules. This is following that chaotic night that led to seven arrests in West Dallas this year at the fair. Now, under the new policy, if you're 17 or under, you have to be accompanied by an adult who's at least 25 years or older after 5 p.m. There are some other stipulations in there as well. Organizers say those tighter age requirements and smaller supervision ratios they're hoping will curb disruptions and keep it a safe event for everyone. And on this day, we look at the calendar. It's September 25th, and on the clock, 9 to 5, we're remembering the late Dolly Parton today. Truly one of a kind. And not only is it Dolly Day in Nashville, but many cities across the country celebrating the queen of country music as well. Wouldn't hurt to maybe put a little Dolly on today in honor of the late country music icon. And chances are you're working a little bit longer than 9 to 5. Is that Stanley thermos full of coffee?
7: A Polish study published in the journal Nutrient shows that coffee's caffeine content can disrupt shut-eye quality no matter when you brew it. It found that coffee reduces slow brainwave activity and makes your brain more alert, and that's regardless of whether you sleep 8 hours. Researchers didn't say whether coffee drinkers should ditch the Java, but did note the coffee's effects vary from person to person. In other words, it's up to you. I'm Sarah Lee Kessler.
6: Well, if it's up to me, I think we know the answer. I mean, what's the point of waking up if there's no coffee? From our 715newsroom.com, I'm Morgan McCarthy.

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2: The Major League Baseball regular season is over with, and it was a historic one for the Brewers. The Brewers finished the regular season with 103 wins, beating the previous franchise record 97 wins that they set last year. The Brewers finished the regular season with some momentum, with a five-game winning streak that included sweeping the Cardinals this past weekend. The Crew have home field advantage throughout the postseason, but they won't be in action until Saturday since they have a bye in the wild card round. But we do know the Brewers will play the winner between the Cubs and the Padres. And it was quite the weekend for the Badger football team. Originally down 17, the Badgers came back and defeated a 13th ranked Penn State team 24-20 for easily the best win for the program in the past few years. And a quick Packers note, the Packers are signing veteran offensive lineman Laken Tomlinson. 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
10: Here's the forecast from 13 First Alert Weather.
11: A dense fog advisory is in effect through 10 o'clock this morning, as we are seeing fog develop in the Chippewa Valley that could reduce visibility down to a quarter mile or less, so you do want to exercise caution and remember to have your headlights on. As we head through the afternoon, a mix of clouds and sun up to around 73. Tonight, partly to mostly cloudy down to 56. A chance of showers later tomorrow, mainly cloudy, breezy, highs around 70. On 13 First Alert, meteorologist Derek Dolman.
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I-94 and Furnish 123 are turning over a new leaf with your chance to win $500, $1,000, or $1,500 to spend at Furnish 123 and Mattress 123 in Eau Claire and Rice Lake. 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

I-94, I'm Sue Kelly. One of my most favorite things to do is go to the movies. Like an actual movie theater, Mikon Cinemas makes that amazing, of course, here in the Chippewa Valley. And the box office has actually just hit an all-time record. About $4.76 billion in domestic sales that happened between May and Labor Day. Spider-Man, Brand New Day, The Odyssey, Toy Story 5, and The Devil Wears Prada 2 helped to pack the theaters. And every month from May through August topped $1 billion. Movie theaters still have, pretty much everything you need for, you know, the Americana movie experience. You got your popcorn, you got your snacks. Oh, and there's also the reclining chairs. So if you don't mind, I'll just be here in the dark in the movie theater enjoying myself. Please pass the butter.

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1: Well, good morning. Here's what we're learning today. From D.C. to talk data centers, Republican Congressman Derek Van Orden landed in the Valley. It was the Menominee area yesterday where he was talking about data centers, saying he supports those provided they meet certain criteria. He was talking at Sandgrains Farm, the old sand mine there in Menominee, and the congressman said data centers must be closed-looped, air-cooled systems that use minimal water and built on existing U.S. military bases, and must not result in higher electric rates. Also, only developed with the approval of local residents. Those were among the comments during that stop. You can find some more coverage online, 715newsroom.com. In an update from the courts, a Westby man is now free on bond and facing charges after a shooting incident that we talked about earlier this week. Vernon County Sheriff's deputies responded Tuesday afternoon to reports of gunfire at the Cedar Meadows North mobile home community. Now, no one was hurt, but we now know 54-year-old Charles Erlinson is charged with a list of felonies. Well, on campus at UW River Falls, it's UW Ruffer Falls. 10 assistance dogs in training landed on campus, and they began a semester where they'll live in those residence halls, even attend classes and experience college life alongside UWRF students. They're all yellow Labrador retrievers, anywhere from 15 to 24 months, and they're part of the Falcon Fetch program, fostering education through campus hosting. And that's a partnership between the university and Can Do Canines. It gives students hands-on experience and help raise and train future assistance dogs. 22 UW River Falls students are participating in the program this semester, and you can find some cute photos of this online, see those dogs in action, and get the story. Not too far from us at a local campus, 715newsroom.com. And if you're pulling some doggy treats, probably not going to make them a quesadilla, but who am I to judge if you do?
2: Today is National Quesadilla Day, the grilled cheese's spicier friend. It's simple, a tortilla stuffed with cheese and other stuff, folded over and heated until it's ooey and gooey. The most popular add-in is chicken, the most controversial, pineapple. They're not new. We've been eating them since the year 1521, and a YouGov poll says one-third of us eat one at least once a week. So today is your day. I'm Bree Tennis.
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9: What's the weather going to be? Here's 13 First Alert Weather to tell you.
10: A dense fog advisory is in effect through 10 o'clock this morning as we are seeing fog develop in the Chippewa Valley. valley that could reduce visibility down to a quarter mile or less, so you do want to exercise caution and remember to have your headlights on. As we head through the afternoon, a mix of clouds and sun up to around 73. Tonight, partly to mostly cloudy down to 56. A chance of showers later tomorrow, mainly cloudy, breezy, highs around 70. On 13 First Alert, meteorologist Derek Dolman.
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4: Good morning. Well, here's what we're learning today as we come to the end of our work week. We have a verdict in for the Elma man charged in connection with the deadly vehicle crash in Buffalo County. We had talked about this earlier in the week. It was in September of 2024 when prosecutors say Luke Larson was driving his pickup truck along Highway 35 near Markey Bluff Road in Nelson. He crossed the center line and hit two motorcyclists who both died at the scene. Larson was convicted this week on charges including two counts of homicide by negligent operation of a vehicle. He'll be sentenced at a later date. Meanwhile, they may have dropped the ball last night in Lambeau, but in the courts, evidence in the criminal case against Green Bay Packers running back Josh Jacobs could be available to the NFL for its investigation. A Wisconsin judge has denied Jacobs and his victim's request to permanently seal all evidence from the case, and that includes a video that shows the incident. Jacobs recently pleaded no contest to battery and criminal damage to property and is on paid leave with a suspension looming. Well, on the midway, there are changes to how you get in the gates. Wisconsin State Fair officials are enacting stricter youth admission rules. This is following that chaotic night that led to seven arrests in West Dallas this year at the fair. Now, under the new policy, if you're 17 or under, you have to be accompanied by an adult who's at least 25 years or older after 5 p.m. There are some other stipulations in there as well. Organizers say those tighter age requirements and smaller supervision ratios they're hoping will curb disruptions and keep it a safe event for everyone. And on this day, we look at the calendar. It's September 25th, and on the clock, 9 to 5. We're remembering the late Dolly Parton today, truly one of a kind. And not only is it Dolly Day in Nashville, but many cities across the country celebrating the queen of country music as well. Wouldn't hurt to maybe put a little Dolly on today in honor of the late country music icon. And chances are you're working a little bit longer than 9 to 5. Is that Stanley thermos full of coffee?
5: A Polish study published in the journal Nutrient shows that coffee's caffeine content can disrupt shut-eye quality no matter when you brew it. It found that coffee reduces slow brainwave activity and makes your brain more alert. And that's regardless of whether you sleep 8 hours. Researchers didn't say whether coffee drinkers should ditch the Java, but did note that coffee's effects vary from person to person. In other words, it's up to you. I'm Sarah Lee Kessler.
4: Well, if it's up to me, I think we know the answer. I mean, what's the point of waking up if there's no coffee? From our 715newsroom.com, I'm Morgan McCarthy.

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2: The Major League Baseball regular season is over with, and it was a historic one for the Brewers. The Brewers finished the regular season with 103 wins, beating the previous franchise record 97 wins that they set last year. The Brewers finished the regular season with some momentum, with a five-game winning streak that included sweeping the Cardinals this past weekend. The Crew have home field advantage throughout the postseason, but they won't be in action until Saturday since they have a bye in the wild card round. But we do know the Brewers will play the winner between the Cubs and the Padres. And it was quite the weekend for the Badger football team. Originally down 17, the Badgers came back and defeated a 13th ranked Penn State team 24-20 for easily the best win for the program in the past few years. And a quick Packers note, the Packers are signing veteran offensive lineman Laken Tomlinson. 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
7: Here's the forecast from 13 First Alert Weather.
8: A dense fog advisory is in effect through 10 o'clock this morning as we are seeing fog develop in the Chippewa Valley that could reduce visibility down to a quarter mile or less, so you do want to exercise caution and remember to have your headlights on. As we head through the afternoon, a mix of clouds and sun up to around 73. Tonight, partly to mostly cloudy down to 56. A chance of showers later tomorrow, mainly cloudy, breezy, highs around 70. On 13 First Alert, meteorologist Derek Dahlman.
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Hey there, I'm Sue Kelly on I-94. I just found out, thanks to an article in Volume 1, that there's a moon tree in Menominee. A moon tree? What? You've probably already heard about this, but this is so cool. The Rasbach Museum in Menominee is home to the state's only moon tree. It's an American sycamore that was grown from a seed that traveled more than 270,000 miles around the moon aboard NASA's uncrewed Artemis 1 mission back in 2022. It was dedicated in 2024 and is now about 4 feet tall, according to a recent update from that Volume 1 article. It's thriving on the museum grounds. Really cool little piece of space history that has taken root, if you will, right here in Wisconsin. 270,000 miles. That seed traveled more before it was even planted than I have in my entire life. I really do need to get out more.

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1: Well, good morning. Here's what we're learning today. We'll start with a case in the courts not too far from us. Now we know sentencing is coming up for Luke Larson in Buffalo County. It's set for November 30th, as Larson was convicted last week. You probably remember talking about the case. This is in connection with the deaths of two motorcyclists. Luke Larson had been driving his pickup truck along State Highway 35 in September of 2024 when he crossed the center line and hit the riders. He was found guilty on charges including two counts of homicide by negligent operation of a vehicle. Well, an expired registration leads to a sixth OWI. 61-year-old Eric Hansen of Spooner was arrested. Crews had started a traffic stop due to expired vehicle registration and during that stop observed some indicators of impairment with Hansen from Spooner, eventually arrested on charges of operating a motor vehicle while under the influence for a sixth time. A national connection to the state with suspension of all chapter programming in Madison following arrests of two chapter leaders and fraternities after a hazing investigation. We'll connect the dots as national officials issued an immediate cease and desist directive halting all social gatherings, pledge meetings, and philanthropic events while law enforcement continues its inquiry. Police recently discovered roughly 30 young men covered in food and condiments inside of a sweltering fraternity basement. This is at UW-Madison. Fraternity leadership strongly condemned the alleged behavior, promising to expel any members found responsible and say they support a full criminal prosecution. More federal funding will help start quitting. A University of Wisconsin Center for Tobacco Research and Intervention is getting a federal grant to overhaul smoking cessation programs. It's funded by the National Cancer Institute, and the five-year project will partner with 16 community health centers in Wisconsin to develop and test improved tobacco treatments. Researchers emphasize that nearly 22 million Americans rely on safety net health centers annually, where smoking rates remain significantly higher than the national average. Lead investigators say the initiative will focus on continuous quality improvement and outreach, looking to ensure that long-term support for people struggling to quit. And if going back to work today has you dreaming more than ever about winning the lottery and never punching in again, time to roll the dice and get those lucky numbers ready. $389 million could be in your bank account. Well, something like that anyway.
2: There was no grand prize winner on Saturday night, so a lucky winner or winners stands to walk away with just shy of $162 million if they take the lump sum payout option. Odds of winning all that money are roughly 1 in 292 million. And if things don't work out for you on Monday, there's $300 million up for grabs the next day in the Mega Millions drawing. I'm Mark Mayfield.
1: 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I'm Morgan McCarthy.
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7: What's the weather going to be? Here's 13 First Alert Weather to tell you.
8: A dense fog advisory is in effect through 10 o'clock this morning as we are seeing fog develop in the Chippewa Valley that could reduce visibility down to a quarter mile or less, so you do want to exercise caution and remember to have your headlights on. As we head through the afternoon, a mix of clouds and sun up to around 73. Tonight, partly to mostly cloudy down to 56. A chance of showers later tomorrow, mainly cloudy, breezy, highs around 70. On 13 First Alert, meteorologist Derek Dahlman.
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Way back in the before times, friends would set their friends up on dates. Well, that's back. A growing trend called micro-matchmaking has people ditching dating apps and asking friends to play matchmaker instead. Some are even having friends post dating ads for them on social media. The shift comes as dating app burnout continues to rise, with many users frustrated by ghosting, scams, and endless swiping that leads nowhere. The idea is simple. A friend who actually knows you can probably make a better sales pitch than a dating profile, and in some cases, it's already led to marriages and engagements.

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0: You've probably done some spring cleaning. 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
2: The Major League Baseball regular season is over with, and it was a historic one for the Brewers. The Brewers finished the regular season with 103 wins, beating the previous franchise record 97 wins that they set last year. The Brewers finished the regular season with some momentum, with a five-game winning streak that included sweeping the Cardinals this past weekend. The Crew have home field advantage throughout the postseason, but they won't be in action until Saturday since they have a bye in the wildcard round. But we do know the Brewers will play the winner between the Cubs and the Padres. And it was quite the weekend for the Badger football team. Originally down 17, the Badgers came back and defeated a 13th-ranked Penn State team 24-20 for easily the best win for the program in the past few years. And a quick Packers note, the Packers are signing veteran offensive lineman Laken Tomlinson. For Sports Talk 105.1, I'm Dan Casper.
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10: Here's the forecast from 13 First Alert Weather.
11: A dense fog advisory is in effect through 10 o'clock this morning, as we are seeing fog develop in the Chippewa Valley that could reduce visibility down to a quarter mile or less, so you do want to exercise caution and remember to have your headlights on. As we head through the afternoon, a mix of clouds and sun up to around 73. Tonight, partly to mostly cloudy down to 56. A chance of showers later tomorrow, mainly cloudy breezy, highs around 70. On 13 First Alert, meteorologist Derek Dahlman.
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1: Look, if you had one shot, one opportunity to seize everything you ever wanted in one moment, would you capture it?

Candy corn is one of the least liked Halloween candies, but that didn't stop Shock Top from teaming with Spirit Halloween for a limited edition candy corn wheat beer. Spirit and Shock Top Candy Corn Wheat Ale has a quick burst of candy corn flavor before the beer taste returns, according to reviews. Spirit Halloween and the brewer also rolled out Shock Top costumes.

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2: Well, good morning. Here's what we're learning today. We'll start with a case in the courts not too far from us. Now we know sentencing is coming up for Luke Larson in Buffalo County. It's set for November 30th as Larson was convicted last week. You probably remember talking about the case. This is in connection with the deaths of two motorcyclists. Luke Larson had been driving his pickup truck along State Highway 35 in September of 2024 when he crossed the center line and hit the riders. He was found guilty on charges including two counts of homicide by negligent operation of a vehicle. Well, an expired registration leads to a sixth OWI. 61-year-old Eric Hansen of Spooner was arrested. Crews had started a traffic stop due to expired vehicle registration and during that stop observed some indicators of impairment with Hansen from Spooner, eventually arrested on charges of operating a motor vehicle while under the influence for a sixth time. A national connection to the state with suspension of all chapter programming in Madison following arrests of two chapter leaders and fraternities after a hazing investigation. We'll connect the dots as national officials issued an immediate cease and desist directive halting all social gatherings, pledge meetings, and philanthropic events while law enforcement continues its inquiry. Police recently discovered roughly 30 young men covered in food and condiments inside of a sweltering fraternity basement. This is at UW-Madison. Fraternity leadership strongly condemned the alleged behavior, promising to expel any members found responsible and say they support a full criminal prosecution. More federal funding will help start quitting. A University of Wisconsin Center for Tobacco Research and Intervention is getting a federal grant to overhaul smoking cessation programs. It's funded by the National Cancer Institute, and the five-year project will partner with 16 community health centers in Wisconsin to develop and test improved tobacco treatments. Researchers emphasize that nearly 22 million Americans rely on safety net health centers annually, where smoking rates remain significantly higher than the national average. Lead investigators say the initiative will focus on continuous quality improvement and outreach, looking to ensure that long-term support for people struggling to quit. And if going back to work today has you dreaming more than ever about winning the lottery and never punching in again, time to roll the dice and get those lucky numbers ready. $389 million could be in your bank account. Well, something like that anyway.
3: There was no grand prize winner on Saturday night, so a lucky winner or winners stands to walk away with just shy of $162 million if they take the lump sum payout option. Odds of winning all that money are roughly 1 in $292 million, and if things don't work out for you on Monday, there's $300 million up for grabs the next day in the Mega Millions drawing. I'm Mark Mayfield.
2: 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I'm Morgan McCarthy.
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9: 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Here's 13 First Alert Weather to tell you.
10: A dense fog advisory is in effect through 10 o'clock this morning as we are seeing fog develop in the Chippewa Valley that could reduce visibility down to a quarter mile or less, so you do want to exercise caution and remember to have your headlights on. As we head through the afternoon, a mix of clouds and sun up to around 73. Tonight, partly to mostly cloudy down to 56. A chance of showers later tomorrow, mainly cloudy, breezy, highs around 70. On 13 First Alert, meteorologist Derek Dahlman.
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I'm Sue Kelly on N84. So this horse didn't get his name Outlaw until after he did what he did, but he definitely earned the name. There was a wild Mustang in Maryland who escaped after being startled by a lawnmower. He jumped a fence, spent 66 days on the run. He wandered around the Liberty Reservoir area. Animal control officers, rescuers tried to figure out how to safely catch him. And finally, a team that included animal control, a professional horseman, and a horse rescue managed to bring his summer vacation to an end. Outlaw is now safe and settling into a stall at a rescue. Outlaw, a lawnmower. I know.

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1: Hey, it's Danny with your Pop Crush Poppin'. Dev Cameron and Damiano David have tied the knot. Beautiful ceremony in Italy, plus Taylor Lautner and Taylor Dome welcomed baby Lennon. But middle name is Taylor. For all the ladies of pop culture, we'll see you tonight, Pop Crush Night.
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5: Here's the forecast from 13 First Alert Weather.
6: Overall, a pretty nice day shaping up for anything outside. Partly to mostly sunny skies will take us through our Monday. Afternoon highs above average in the low to mid-70s. Tonight, partly to mostly cloudy, will cool off to around 56. Otherwise, later tomorrow, that's where we could start to see a few rain showers. Will be mostly cloudy, breezy up to around 70. Those rain chances will continue at night into Wednesday. On 13 First Alert, meteorologist Derek Dahlman.
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I'm Cora, proof that my brain runs exclusively on nostalgia and snacks.

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9: Overall, a pretty nice day shaping up for anything outside. Partly to mostly sunny skies will take us through our Monday. Afternoon highs above average in the low to mid 70s. Tonight, partly to mostly cloudy, will cool off to around 56. Otherwise, later tomorrow, that's where we could start to see a few rain showers. Will be mostly cloudy, breezy up to around 70. Those rain chances will continue at night into Wednesday. On 13 First Alert, meteorologist Derek Dahlman.
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Happy birthday. 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You're not just turning 30 or 50 or 75. You are completing a solar victory lap. You've literally flown around a star, full circle, again and again. 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That's a galactic experience. I'm Cora, celebrating every spin you make around the sun.

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Queen B and Jay-Z. It is Crazy in Love. Crazy in Love with Monday. No, no one ever said that for real. I kid. But we can get through it together with mixtape. That's a lot of alliteration. Morgan's mixtape on Monday. There you go. Boom. Done.

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0: Here's the forecast from 13 First Alert Weather.
5: Pleasant fall weather takes us through the rest of our Monday as partly to mostly sunny skies prevail. High temperatures will top out in the low to mid 70s. Going into tonight, partly to mostly cloudy, will cool off to around 56. Otherwise, later tomorrow, that's where we could start to see a few rain showers arriving. Will be mostly cloudy and breezy. Highs up around 70 with those rain chances continuing into tomorrow night through Wednesday. On 13 First Alert, meteorologist Derek Dahlman.
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It's Nelly and Kelly. Back when the things used to rhyme and the rap was catchy and Good Charlotte taught us about lifestyles of the rich and famous. How about pick one? You can't be both these days. 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

Where are my Romeo and Juliet fans? Remember when they redid that movie and it was Leonardo DiCaprio and Claire Danes? But then if we're going to keep pulling at this thread, when I think of Claire Danes, I really think about Jared Leto. Why is that? My so-called life, right?

0: now. Don't you go bye, bye, bye. Yeah, we're just getting started. Little mixtape action with 112 on the way. If you thought the song Peaches and Cream wasn't going to get airtime in 2026, you'd be wrong, because it's coming up. Hey, it's Morgan. We're going to go through some of these mixtapes, the burn CDs, see what's on them. Turns out, Kelly.
1: Breakaway.

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Thought I was kidding? I wouldn't kid about that. We do play Peaches and Cream in 2026 because why not? Sometimes it's better to go back. 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

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Matchbox 20 and Push. Now we're going to let Black Box

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12: Pleasant fall weather takes us through the rest of our Monday as partly to mostly sunny skies prevail. High temperatures will top out in the low to mid 70s. Going into tonight, partly to mostly cloudy, will cool off to around 56. Otherwise, later tomorrow, that's where we could start to see a few rain showers arriving, will be mostly cloudy and breezy. Highs up around 70 with those rain chances continuing into tomorrow night through Wednesday. On 13 First Alert, meteorologist Derek Dahlman.
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0: Gnarls Barkley, Crazy. And when you hear this, you're, trust me, you're just going to laugh. You know, who needs briefs or boxers when you have Cisco and the Thong Song?
1: Letting all the ladies know what guys talk about. You know, the finer things in life.

All right, Destiny's Child, sing it, because you know we all are feeling the crunch of bills, bills, bills. Because you try to get them paid, paid, paid, but then you're broke, broke, broke. Yeah, I'll stop the three thing. We'll cut it down to two, Duran Duran.

That song used to get you out on the dance floor when you were wearing what? A little bit of Malibu Musk, maybe exclamation, leftover jars. Did I call a perfume bottle a jar? Yikes. Poppy Moore.

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0: Drops of Jupiter. 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
1: Come on.
0: Play a little next year. 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

0: Drive to Chippewa Falls counts as getting out of town. You belong here.
1: I-94.
0: We're I-94, also known as WIAL, Elk Mound, Eau Claire.

I'm Sue Kelly on I-94. A couple of new faces at the Irvine Park Zoo in Chippewa. They're 3 months old. They're brothers, and their names are Tobias and Bjorn. They're the zoo's newest arrivals. A couple of lynx. They made their debut a few weeks ago, and they're still small, but they have plenty of growing to do. According to the zoo, the brothers are a good fit for the smaller enclosure. If you're looking for a reason to visit the park, these two little furballs just might be it. Plus, I mean, doesn't really need to be said, but Irvine Park is beautiful.

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5: Here's the forecast from 13 First Alert Weather.
6: Pleasant fall weather takes us through the rest of our Monday as partly to mostly sunny skies prevail. High temperatures will top out in the low to mid 70s. Going into tonight, partly to mostly cloudy, will cool off to around 56. Otherwise, later tomorrow, that's where we could start to see a few rain showers arriving. Will be mostly cloudy and breezy. Highs up around 70 with those rain chances continuing into tomorrow night through Wednesday. On 13 First Alert, meteorologist Derek Dahlman.
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The head football coach of Roanoke Rapids High School has been suspended indefinitely after a hazing incident resulted in one student losing part of his finger. The investigation started last week after emergency crews responded to a report of a football player who suffered a severe hand injury. Police were informed that the injury, which resulted in a few broken bones and surgery, may have been caused by an assault or bullying-related behavior involving one or more people. After interviewing over 20 people, the investigation uncovered incidents of bullying and hazing, though exactly how many wasn't revealed. Coach Chris Lyons was suspended after the investigation was launched.

I-94, I'm Sue Kelly. The Center for Coastal Studies team recently untangled a young humpback whale from fishing gear off Cape Ann in Massachusetts. They put their heads together and used a hook-shaped knife on a 30-foot pole. Following the release, the whale was promptly reunited with her 8-month-old. This successful operation was a collaborative effort to save the marine animal, who they have lovingly named Pinball.

0: 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I-94 can help. 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
7: Pleasant fall weather takes us through the rest of our Monday as partly to mostly sunny skies prevail. High temperatures will top out in the low to mid 70s. Going into tonight, partly to mostly cloudy, will cool off to around 56. Otherwise, later tomorrow, that's where we could start to see a few rain showers arriving. Will be mostly cloudy and breezy. Highs up around 70 with those rain chances continuing into tomorrow night through Wednesday. I'm 13 First Alert meteorologist Derek Dahlman.
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2: 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Dove Cameron and Damiano David have tied the knot. 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
6: The forecast from 13 First Alert Weather.
7: Pleasant fall weather takes us through the rest of our Monday as partly to mostly sunny skies prevail. High temperatures will top out in the low to mid 70s. Going into tonight, partly to mostly cloudy, will cool off to around 56. Otherwise, later tomorrow, that's where we could start to see a few rain showers arriving. Will be mostly cloudy and breezy. Highs up around 70 with those rain chances continuing into tomorrow night through Wednesday. I'm 13 First Alert meteorologist Derek Dahlman.
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When planning your next vacation, don't you want to choose a destination that'll make you happy? A new travel study from Book Retreats has named Lisbon, Portugal, the happiest travel destination in the world. Researchers say the Portuguese capital stands out for its plentiful sunshine, green spaces, healthy dining options, and highly walkable neighborhoods. The ranking was based on factors linked to well-being, including sunlight, walkability, access to nature, and low levels of pollution. Helsinki, Finland, and Orlando, Florida rounded out the top three happiest destinations.

notice how I'm just going to rest my eyes for a couple minutes turns into a full-blown nap that rewrites your entire afternoon? I'm Cora, a firm believer in accidental hibernation.

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5: Pleasant fall weather takes us through the rest of our Monday as partly to mostly sunny skies prevail. High temperatures will top out in the low to mid 70s. Going into tonight, partly to mostly cloudy will cool off to around 56. Otherwise, later tomorrow, that's where we could start to see a few rain showers arriving. Will be mostly cloudy and breezy. Highs up around 70 with those rain chances continuing into tomorrow night through Wednesday. I'm 13 First Alert meteorologist Derek Dahlman.
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apparently reports of the Gen Z stare may have been greatly exaggerated. A survey by language app Preply found that Gen Z is actually the generation most likely to make small talk every day, despite their reputation for staring blankly at people in social situations. In fact, 58% of Gen Z respondents said that they make face-to-face small talk daily, compared to 53% of millennials, 37% of Gen Xers, and 31% of baby boomers. I-94!

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0: from the middle of the 715, we're I-94, WIAL, Elk Mound, Eau Claire. I-94.
1: 저희가 좋아하는 랜덤 게임, 랜덤.

I-94, I'm Sue Kelly. Well, apparently it's not that easy to lose a guy in 10 days because there's a sequel. More than 20 years later, Paramount is developing a follow-up to the 2003 rom-com. Kate Hudson is on board as a producer. A casting isn't official yet, but the hope is to bring Hudson and Matthew McConaughey back as Andy and Ben. Still looking for a writer, don't really know the story yet. Has anyone checked on that love fern? Anyone? Has anyone checked on that love fern since 2003? If you know, you know. I-94.

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7: Here's the forecast from 13 First Alert Weather.
8: Pleasant fall weather takes us through the rest of our Monday as partly to mostly sunny skies prevail. High temperatures will top out in the low to mid 70s. Going into tonight, partly to mostly cloudy, will cool off to around 56. Otherwise, later tomorrow, that's where we could start to see a few rain showers arriving. Will be mostly cloudy and breezy. Highs up around 70 with those rain chances continuing into tomorrow night through Wednesday. On 13 First Alert, meteorologist Derek Dahlman.
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94. I'm Sue Kelly. So I didn't know if I was going to like it. I really liked the first one, but it kind of gave me a, I felt a little tense watching it, but I did end up watching The Devil Wears Prada 2. And I was really pleasantly surprised. It was really fun. Anne Hathaway, Emily Blunt, Meredith Streep, and of course, Stanley Tucci all returned. Kenneth Branagh appears in it as well, which is one, he's one of my favorite actors. Donna Versace, Lady Gaga, and some other fashion icons are sprinkled throughout the cast playing themselves, and it's a really sweet flick. I do actually recommend it. You can check it out on Hulu. That is all

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1: Hey, it's Danny with your Pop Crush Poppin'. Dove Cameron and Damiano David have a tied the knot. Beautiful ceremony in Italy, plus Taylor Lautner and Taylor Dome welcomed baby Lennon.
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I'm Sue Kellyanne on 84. Somewhat recently, Eau Claire rolled out a welcoming mat for some of its tiniest little residents. That would be the bees. Last month, Phoenix Park hosted the first ever Bee Haven Biodiversity Celebration. They were highlighting native bees, plants, and other local wildlife. Families could explore hands-on nature stations, play games, learn about pollinators, and you even got to do a bee dance. This was an inaugural event, and it helped to introduce the Bee Haven Project, which refers to several distinct initiatives that are globally focused on pollinator conservation, sustainable habitats, and community biodiversity. If you're interested, you can get more information at earthhorizonenergy.com.

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3: Pleasant fall weather takes us through the rest of our Monday as partly to mostly sunny skies prevail. High temperatures will top out in the low to mid 70s. Going into tonight, partly to mostly cloudy, will cool off to around 56. Otherwise, later tomorrow, that's where we could start to see a few rain showers arriving. Will be mostly cloudy and breezy. Highs up around 70 with those rain chances continuing into tomorrow night through Wednesday. I'm 13 First Alert meteorologist Derek Dahlman.
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When was the last time you saw a movie? Been a while, huh? Well, we need to change that. Click hashtag win with I-94 at I-94radio.com and you could win a pair of Mycon movie passes.